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0: Oh, wait a minute. I see two Foreigner songs. Get it? Yeah. Never mind. 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

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It's Bryone Adams. Every time I hear this song, I think I'm in Home Depot. I don't know. I love it. Sweet Emotion. Here's Aerosmith.

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1: All right, ladies and gentlemen, you know what time it is when you hear this. Rise and shine. Look out for those school crossings. Welcome.

right, ladies and gentlemen, someone's got to feed the cat this morning. Cat has no food. Yeah, see, the cat's up on the cut. No, what are you doing? Them cats purring. Just trying to do my cat impression. That's just, it's terrible. Oh, my God. Here's Eric Carmen, Hungry Eyes. This weekend at your 7 o'clock. Suzanne the Smoker and Tidbits with Tony. Nellie's on the list today, too. Stay there.

0: 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Let's go to the phone lines. Whoa.
1: I know who that is.
0: Suzanne the Smoker. What's up, Suzanne?
2: Well, I'm just sitting out here on the porch with Bubba James.
0: Sitting on the porch with Bubba James.
3: Great
0: now,
3: morning.
0: Bubba James. I haven't heard her really say Bubba James. Well,
3: no,
0: what
3: must be a new guy.
0: Is that a new guy in one of the trailers out there? What's that?
2: Well, yeah, Bubba James has been out here for years.
0: Oh, okay. Well, I heard. What's he do?
2: Well, he's a choir director at the church.
0: Choir director at the church. Well, that's good. That's good.
2: Well, yeah, he's trying to convince me to go to church on Sunday.
0: Well, that's good. Well, yeah, everybody needs a little church on Sunday.
3: Absolutely.
0: What could be so wrong about that, Suzanne?
2: Well, he wants me to sing lead.
0: That's not going to work. Yeah, it's not going to work.
3: Ooh, he doesn't know what he's getting into.
0: I don't know, man. How would that sound, Suzanne?
2: Well, that would sound something like this. Glad morning. When I fly away.
0: Yeah, the songs are wrong. That's all wrong. The lyrics are wrong already. It's Classic Hits 103.3. Waking you up this morning. It's a Monday. God, how was your weekend, huh? Hey, we got two tickets for you to Paradise. Here's Andy Mo.

0: Nothing's going to stop us now. It's Starship, Mickey Thomas, Grace Slick.
1: It's time for another tidbit with Tony.
2: Yes.
3: Yes, Tony, this is Scott and Jeremy calling on a recorded line. Can you hear us okay?
2: Not at this hour.
3: We just figured we'd call and wake you up, Tony. What's going on?
4: We wanted you to be up with Ennis in the morning.
3: Yes.
2: Yeah, okay. Yeah. That was successful.
3: And that's your tidbit with Tony. I mean, is like Connie still asleep, too?
2: Yeah, it's her day off.
4: They're all asleep.
5: Oh, it's her day off.
3: Scott, glad we didn't they're call all her. Asleep. Yeah, they're all asleep. Man.
2: Well, what time is it anyway?
3: You don't need to know.
4: It's 3:30.
3: Yeah, it's 7 p.m. at night, Tony. Where are you at?
2: Yeah, that's what I'm wondering.
3: Yes. No, it's all good. We just figured that we'd call you for a tidbit. Can you, do you have anything?
4: Do you have a tidbit?
3: The show is like going downhill today. We really need something funny. I mean, anything you can add to the situation.
2: Well, I don't know. I talked to a single friend of mine the other day.
3: Really?
2: Hadn't talked to him in a while. Yeah, he was telling me his buddies got together and bought him a sweater for Christmas.
3: Oh.
2: Yeah, nice. It was he was kind of disappointed, and I asked him why. He said, well, he was hoping for a moaner or a screamer. But anyway, you get what you get.

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1: Matt Scoot.
0: Uh-oh. It's Negative Nelly. Mm-hmm. It's Scott, by the way.
1: I have to confess to somebody because this is weighing on my heart hard.
0: Oh, really? All right.
1: Ma'am, you can't tell nobody, no.
0: I'm not.
1: I need to get this off my chest.
0: You get it off your chest. Go right ahead, Nelly.
1: So now yesterday I was taking me a nap.
0: Mm-hmm.
1: And I heard my dog, he was knocking at the door, scratching, you know, trying to come in.
0: Mm-hmm.
1: And I go, look, man, he's filthy. Oh, he was filthy.
0: Uh-huh.
1: And he had a rabbit in his mouth. And I thought, oh, God, they're dumb. I'm in trouble. Because
0: mm-hmm.
1: the rabbit was dirty, too.
0: Mm-hmm.
1: And you got to understand, my neighbors next door, they got these prize-winning 4-H rabbits that they raise, you know, the little kids raise.
0: Mm-hmm.
1: And instantly, Matt, that's what I thought. So I didn't know what to do. So y'all, please don't judge me, no.
0: Uh-huh.
1: So I took the rabbit away from the dog.
0: Right.
1: And I rushed it inside, Matt, and I went and washed all the dirt off.
0: Right.
1: And thankfully, the neighbors wasn't home.
0: Right.
1: So I washed the rabbit. He was a little stiff. And I know that when some of them animals, when they scared, they get, you know, they play dead.
0: Right.
1: So I was like, okay, well, so I looked, the neighbor still wasn't home. So I ran over and I put that rabbit in the cage, back in the cage.
0: Right.
1: So should you please don't think no bad of me, no.
0: Yeah. No, you got to do what you got to do.
1: Now I put that rabbit in and I ran back to my house.
0: Mm-hmm.
1: And I locked the dog in the house.
0: Mm-hmm.
1: So I was just going about my business, and finally the neighbors come home.
0: Mm-hmm.
1: Lord, they was carrying on. They mm-hmm. was making all kind of ruckus.
0: Mm-hmm.
1: And I was like, man, what's going on? So I go out to see, and I asked the neighbors. I said, man, what's going on? And they said, man, our rabbit had done died 3 days ago, and it's back in the cage.
0: Yeah. I can see where that would be a little bit of a shock. Turn up the hits!
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It is the boss, ladies and gentlemen. Scott Innes here. Good to have you along. We do appreciate each and everybody tuning in. 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

0: Classic Hits 103.3 Hotel California. It is the Eagles. Hey, don't forget, save the date. September 11th, 11 a.m. to 2 p.m. Surf Pro is hooking this up. They're at 402 South Range Avenue. It's a first responders appreciation luncheon. It's going to be a big deal. We're excited about it. Jambalaya and pastelaya for all first responders, absolutely free. And for the general public, it's just $10, and all that 100% of the proceeds go to first local responders. Got a big car show going to happen as well. Might want to enter your car. John Goins, Lewis Ballinger, Sheriff Jason Art, all doing the cooking. Thank you so much. We're going to get the mystery machine out there as well. September 11th, 11 a.m. to 2 p.m. Going to all go down at Surf Pro, 402 South Range Avenue in Denham Springs for the First Responders Appreciation Luncheon.
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Keep on loving you. It's REO Speedwagon. Here comes Billy Idol. This is White Wedding.

0: Classic Hits 103.3. Ladies and gentlemen, Gary Miette Jr. is on the phone from Rolling Homes, where they roll them in and they roll them out. Gary, what's going on?
1: Not a whole lot, Scott. What's happening?
0: Man, I'll tell you guys are in. You know, I saw you rolling one out the other day over there. I passed you. You were stopping all the traffic, so thank you very much. You know, one thing, you know, Gary, a lot of people don't know about Rolling Homes. You know, there's a lot of manufactured home dealers out there, but not a lot of people that carry the parts and service them like you guys do, and that's a big deal.
1: That's correct. Yes, sir. We have it all. Doors, windows, tubs. We sell it all, Scott.
0: You sell it all. Now, let's talk about some of the homes that you got on the lot over there, Gary. If you had somebody on a tight budget, I'm talking a real tight budget, what would you offer to them? What kind of deal?
1: Well, it depends if they want a single or a double. But as far as single-wise go, I have a four-bedroom, two-bath. We'll deliver it, block it, level it, anchor it, install the air condition for $65,000.
0: Wow. See, that's a great deal. And you guys even got property that you can move these onto for folks, right?
1: That's correct.
0: So you really are a one-stop shop. I mean, you got the financing, you got the parts, you got the homes, you got it all. What if somebody said, hey, money's not an issue, man. I want to put a big, big manufactured home on a nice, big piece of property. What would you offer them there?
1: I have a big 3280, four-bedroom, three-bath, living room and den. Beautiful house, Scott. It's a great unit. We sell plenty of them.
0: All right. So, ladies and gentlemen, Rolling Homes has been in business for, what has it been now, like 30-something years, Gary, or more than that?
1: Since 1993, Scott.
0: Wow, wow. And so, you know, that says a lot, because some of these manufactured home places come and go. You've seen them, Gary. We've talked about them. They last a year, and then they're gone. You guys have stood the test of time. You've been here forever. Tell them how to find Rolling Homes. Let's get them in there today and sell them a home.
1: We're located at 15652 Airline Highway in Prairieville, right across from the post office. And you can give us a call at 225-673-4520. Remember, folks, this is Rolling Homes. Come on in and let's make a deal.
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0: 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It's Aha. It's Classic Hits 103.3. Take on me. You're looking for lunch, dinner? Man, make it Mr. Gaddy's Pizza. Nobody does pizza like Mr. Gaddy's. Let's just go down. Can we check list it? What do we got? We've got the salad bar.
1: Check.
0: All the pizza on the planet, any kind on the bar, make you happy.
1: Check.
0: How about the dessert pizzas?
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1: Check.
0: Lots of fun?
1: Check.
0: You'll want to come back when you leave?
1: Check.
0: See, there you go. See, they meet all the checks. I mean, they check the boxes. It's just the best place on the planet to take and eat food. And affordable. Oh, my gosh. You know, you go into some of these other pizza places, they want your firstborn. Okay? And $100. Not at Mr. Gaddy's Pizza, folks. Listen, two great locations. What are you waiting on? Lunch, dinner, whatever. Take some home, you know, eat it later. Listen, here's the deal. Range Avenue, Denham Springs. Can't miss it. It's been there forever. Same thing at Perkins and Essen Lane, right there in the corner. Mr. Gaddy's Pizza, folks. Tell them Scott Innes sent you in.
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blinded by the light, wrapped up like a deuce, another roamer in the night. Here's Foreigner Lou Graham and the boys. 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

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Of course you did. What's more important, that math test or riding the teacup ride at Disney World with your kid? Come on, think about it.

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Today is National Eat Outside Day. I think that's called having a picnic, don't you? I'm all for eating outside, but a little hot for a picnic.

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Do you realize that 92% of American parents have taken their kids out of school for a family vacation? Of course you have. What's more important, a math test or the Pirates of the Caribbean ride? Come on.

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Hang on, man. Today's the last day of August. So if you had planned for doing something cool in August, I think you better get it done today.

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Good idea. I think you can always retake the math test. 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

Classic Hits 103.3. Some of the guys in Green Day, some of the guys in Blink 182, and John Travolta and some other celebrities recently got up and jammed together. That had to be awesome and quite the mess. Wish I would have seen that.

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Classic Hits 103.3. How you doing? How was your weekend? Scott Robb here with you on this Monday afternoon. I'll be here till 7 o'clock. Hopefully, this means that you have already worked your Monday and you get the good part of Monday, the part where you're not working. Coming up, got some huge news for you about this weekend, Labor Day weekend. 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

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How you doing? I'm so excited to be here on a Monday to tell you about next weekend, right? Because do we really want to talk about Monday? No. Let's talk about what's happening here Friday afternoon for Labor Day weekend, A to Z. That's right. 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It's going to go throughout the entire Labor Day weekend, and I'll be wrapping things up on Labor Day Monday. 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

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And speaking of online, my buddy's son, he's third grade. And remember when you were little, tried to get out of going to church? He left this story on his dad's phone for him, all right? A man was arrested after showing up to a North Carolina church while impersonating a law enforcement officer and carrying a flamethrower and crossbows. Luckily, no one was injured. Anyway, point being, at the end, the son put, "Dad, I'm afraid to go to church now." He told him, "No, you're just lazy." Everything was fine at that church, by the way, in North Carolina. Classic Hits, 103.3.

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Scott Robb here with you on this August 31st, time for our celebrity birthdays and on this day in music history. Richard Gere turned 77 today. Chris Tucker, of course, some Rush Hour and Friday movies, 55 today. Van Morrison, 81. Debbie Gibson is at a mall somewhere. She's turning 56 today. And sadly, Princess Diana was born on this date in 1961. I say sadly because obviously she's passed. On this day in music history, let's see here. August 31st, 1984, Purple Rain premiered in the UK a month after opening here in the U.S., where it had grossed $72 million. It was, won an Academy Award for Best Original Song Score. Obviously, everybody had that album, and that was the number one album through a lot of that summer of 84. On this day in 1987, Michael Jackson's Bad premiered on CBS, directed by Martin Scorsese, during a primetime TV special called Michael Jackson, The Magic Returns. I do not remember that, but of course I do remember the album coming out. It had Smooth Criminal, Man in the Mirror, Bad. Anyway, you remember it too, I'm sure. And let's see, on this day in 1991, Metallica's self-titled Black album began its four-week stay at number one in the Billboard charts. And from the, on this day in 1994, R. Kelly secretly married Aaliyah. Their illegal marriage was annulled when her parents found out because he was 27 and she was 15 years old. That was a foreshadow for what was going on with Mr. R. Kelly. There you go. That's this day in music history on Classic Hits 103.3.

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Sending that out to my buddy Jason Ginty. He does such a great job for us here from 10 a.m. to 3 p.m. every weekday. And he and I worked together in New Orleans way back when. And they actually put a thing up over the weekend. We're having a station reunion in New Orleans. I know you could care less about that, but one of the reasons I bring it up is because one of the guys that we worked with had a huge crush. This is the late 90s. Had a huge crush on Donna Mills. And I just saw this and thought of him. Donna Mills is bragging about making six figures on OnlyFans. She's 85 years old. Can you say fetish for some people? Yeah. Classic Hits, 103.3.

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Sending that out to my friends Jake and James over at Trash Rangers. They're listening in their office right now in Sanama. Thanks to all of you who are doing the same. Time for our Idiot Drunk of the Week. Sadly, a 36-year-old woman in Tennessee named Jacqueline Reha was arrested in an elementary school pickup line. That's right, carpool. After she showed up at 3:30 to pick up her kid at dismissal, school officials say they found her slumped over the driver's seat while waiting in line. So, of course, they called the police. Cops say she was, had the watery, glassy eyes going, slow, slurred speech, all the fun stuff that a mom should have picking up her child from school. Jacqueline said she only had two shots and was day drinking. I'm going to spare you the rest of the story because... Oh, no, I'm not. Wait, she tried to get away. When the cops took her out of the car, she kicked one of them near the groin. I'll leave the rest of the story alone. Oh, by the way, it was her second DUI. And hopefully someone else has the kids now. He's our Idiot Drunk of the Day. Classic Hits 103.3.

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How you doing? Scott Robb here with you on your drive home on this Monday, August 31st. I'm a lucky man in many ways, but one way is that my wife is very frugal. So Goodwill, Purple Cow, all those are, you know, very much in her vernacular. Well, Goodwill is doing a Goodwill branded record and media store. It's opening in North Carolina this Friday, about 10 miles outside of Charlotte. It's called Rewind. And I'm clicking around here, looking at it online. It's basically like your normal Goodwill, except it's focused on entertainment. Looks like there's some albums, CDs, Blu-rays. Oh, here we go. Cassettes over here, DVDs, VHS. And this looks like what could be old video games. Anyway, there may also be music-themed apparel, collectibles, vintage audio equipment, game systems, boom boxes, turntables, and record players. But again, it's a Goodwill, so it might not be in the best of shape. That still would be cool, though, wouldn't it? Anyway, it's in North Carolina. I'll let you know if it comes here.

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Coming up, I've got the Wayback Machine and a quick little tidbit. Speaking of Wayback, 57% of Americans claim they do know how to drive a stick shift. 35% don't. I'm going to go with that number being way off. I miss my stick shift, but I couldn't handle it in Baton Rouge traffic, that's for sure.

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Time for the Wayback Machine on this August 31st. We're going back to 1984 first. The number one song today, August 1st, 1984, was What's Love Got to Do With It by Tina Turner. Of course, number one for quite a while. She actually knocked out Ghostbusters to take the throne, by the way. Number one album on this day in 1984 was Purple Rain by Prince. Of course, the movie had been out for a month at that point. Tightrope was the number one movie starring Clint Eastwood. And gas was just $1.21 per gallon. On this day in 1994, the number one song was I'll Make Love to You by Boyz II Men. The number one album was The Lion King, of course, to go along with the movie. And the number one movie at the time on this day was Natural Born Killers. Of course, Oliver Stone movie. Dethroning Forrest Gump. And the gas price, $1.17 per gallon. Again, that was on this day. It's your Wayback Machine from 1994.

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You know, your weekend always starts here, and we want you this Friday to especially keep it here. Now, it's a big weekend. Obviously, LSU Clemson, you know, the first home game. We've got, what, they're expecting like 200, 250,000 people on campus tailgating. Bring us with you, and you'll enjoy Labor Day weekend A to Z. That's right. We're going to play them in order, A to Z. It's your all-time favorite classic hits in that order. Starts Friday afternoon with me, and then it'll go through all Labor Day weekend. I'll end it up, if you will, in the Z's on Monday afternoon, Labor Day Monday, and it's sponsored by our friends at Duplessis Pools. 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
4: 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I mean, I've had so many near-death experiences.

Classic Hits 103.3. Scott Robb here with you on your ride home. Time for our couple of the year. If you're new to the show and new to hearing me, I'm very sarcastic when I say that. A man in Taiwan caught his wife cheating with another man after he remotely activated their robot vacuum and saw her with some guy through its camera feature. The footage showed his wife embracing the other man and walking around the house naked while he sat on the sofa. The man sued both of them, which you can do in Taiwan, and he won the case. They were ordered to pay him around $15,000 U.S. dollars, if we were going by the, whatever the breakdown is. Anyway, the wife countersued him, claiming she was filmed without permission. Guess what? She won that case, and the husband was ordered to pay her nearly $5,000 of that money back and was sentenced to 5 months in jail. Sounds like a nice, healthy couple. Maybe they'll make up when he gets out of jail. I doubt it.

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Of course, you can get your Classic Hits 103.3 app on your phone and keep the hits coming all 103 Classic Hits days of summer, which we're getting very close to the end of with this Labor Day weekend coming up. Speaking of summer, I guess one of the huge hits of the summer, obviously, was Spider-Man Brand New Day. Yeah, look, right here. It's still number one at the box office this past weekend. And speaking of movies, Anne Hathaway apparently is joining Tom Cruise in the Days of Thunder sequel. I didn't know we needed another Days of Thunder, but what do I know? There you go. 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

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Time for our idiot criminal of the day. This guy placed a call to an FBI field office, and he said, quote, "All officers and agents in your resident office will be killed within the next 30 minutes. Have a good day." Now, again, this segment is called Idiot Criminal of the Day. They did catch him. You know how? He called from his own phone. So they just saw his name because they have caller ID. Anyway, that's why he's the Idiot Criminal of the Day. 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Here's Tom Petty.

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As we all get excited being 5 days away from LSU Clemson, I want to remind you that before that, Friday afternoon, we will start the Labor Day weekend A to Z. What's that? 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

Classic Hits 103.3. That is going to do it for me, Scott Robb. I am out of here. Don't worry. Scott Innes will be back with you tomorrow morning right here. Then Jason Ginty from 10 to 3. And then I will be back at 3 o'clock. So you won't miss me that long. Not that you were really going to miss me. But don't worry. We'll keep playing the hits whether we're here or not. Classic Hits 103.3. Have a great night. See you tomorrow.